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0: I want you to grab your wallet or purse. 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We'll list three things and all you've got to do is tell us which is the odd one out. It is that easy. The money could be yours. 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Your next chance to play is Monday morning after 6 with Lisa and Russell. And right here, the music continues next with Cold Chisel and Fleetwood Mac.
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1: What's the joke?
2: 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Good morning, Lou.
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3: Look, I'm sitting at a bar the other day. Van Gogh, the painter, is sitting across from me. I said, Van Gogh, I said, can I buy you a beer? He said, no thanks, I've got one here.
1: I just came to say hello.
0: To and Russell. National Tell an Old Joke Day.
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1: Bronze.
0: Yeah. Judo chopping Miss Daisy.
1: Bronze.
0: You, me and referee.
1: Silver.
0: There we go. 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
1: Gold.
0: The gymnastic four.
1: Silver plus.
0: Well done, Michael. The royal tennis bounds.
1: Oh, that is gold.
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2: It's 10 degrees. Hello, I'm Michaela Carr. Cam McAvoy has completed the medal set, claiming his first individual Commonwealth gold in Glasgow. He took out the 50 metres freestyle ahead of fellow Aussies Flynn Southam and Jamie Jack.
3: It's nice. I feel like I've collected all the Infinity Stones, so it's a good feeling.
2: McAvoy on seven there. Iona Anderson won the women's 100 backstroke while Tim Hodge took out the S9 100 back. Authorities have made an ominous connection between a high-ranking figure in ISIS and a Perth doctor. Tariq Kamley was recently discovered in a Baghdad prison and has personal links to a Somali Dutch terrorist who's on the run. It's believed he married her sister in Syria before leaving Perth to join Islamic State in 2015. It appears certain now that unleaded will jump back above $2 a litre by the end of this week. Canberra ruling out an extension to the 16 cent a litre fuel excise cut after August the 2nd. There could be a change at the top in Victoria with the Premier there. Jacinta Allen expected to face a leadership challenge. It follows a party room meeting last night and a delegation is expected to ask her to resign today. But Victoria's Attorney General Sonia Kilkenny is playing down the speculation.
4: She has my full support, and this idle gossip doesn't help.
2: And millions of phone users across Australia will buzz as one today, 12 o'clock our time, as the nation's new Oz Alert system is put through its biggest test. We'll not only receive a text message, but all phones will also sound a siren for 10 seconds.
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2: In football, St Kilda has driven a dagger through the Roos finals hopes with a 31-point victory at Docklands. North Melbourne is now drifting further from the top 10 with a tough run home. Coach Alistair Clarkson admits they need to improve.
5: We're not quite there yet. We're competitive. Missed opportunity. Well, it was missed opportunity every time that you play. If you get beaten, we'll just get ourselves ready for the Hawks next week and roll up the sleeves and get going again.
2: And Lando Norris has won this morning's Hungarian F1 Grand Prix.
6: Beautiful. Car was unbelievable today. Well done, guys.
2: Red Bull's Max Verstappen was second, with Kimi Antonelli third. Australia's Oscar Piastri failed to finish.
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2: Perth's weather, partly cloudy today. We're heading for a top of 19. The same for tomorrow, 18. Then mostly sunny on Wednesday and 20. Right now, it's 10 degrees. 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

0: With some help from the Perth Ageing Well Expo, something we'd all like to be able to do. Now, Lisa, in a few minutes you have the Shaw Report, all the latest in showbiz even, and more. What you got coming up?
1: A couple of feuders might be burying the hatchet. Decades-long feud could be over.

0: and Russell this morning. Then this afternoon, to drive you home from three, it will be Jonesy and Amanda. 16 away from seven.
1: The Shore Report.
2: Sammy Hagar has officially buried his decades-long feud with David Lee Roth, at least on the Hagar side at this stage. It comes after Roth abruptly cancelled several upcoming concerts in several US states. Hagar posted a video message online saying, "I want to say from the bottom of my heart, I'm sorry. I hope you're well. I hope there's not a physical problem." The two singers have spent decades trading public insults after they both fronted Van Halen during different eras of the band. In the past,